0: 101.5.
1: The need for blood is constant, and currently Australia does not have enough. 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
1: Good morning. Your weather update for Moreton Bay. Today, 29 to 16, partly cloudy, a possible afternoon shower or thunderstorm. Tomorrow, 30 to 15, cloudy with a shower or two and a possible late thunderstorm. On Wednesday, 28 to 15, partly cloudy with showers and possibly a thunderstorm. 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

Hey, this is Ayla on 101.5, keeping you company on your Monday afternoon. I hope you're doing well across Moreton Bay and enjoying a long weekend wherever you may be. 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
10: For the break, we heard from Kathy Kallick Band. Kathy Kallick, they were Just Lonesome Old Me in the Radio. A great gospel track coming up for you now from Rhonda Vincent. I think she's got a wonderful voice, and this is called There's a Record Book.

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1: Well, life on the farm is kind of laid back. 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